0: Have you paid your dues, Jack?
1: Yes, sir. The check is in the mail.
0: If you don't recognize that quote, of course, it's from Big Trouble in Little China. A great movie from a great movie maker, John Carpenter. Of course, he did Escape from New York, Halloween, The Thing, Escape from L.A. You know, hey, it was a product of the 80s. And Kurt Russell, great actor. Now, Escape from New York, L.A., and Big Trouble, Little China, all featuring Kurt Russell. Do not remake those. Whoever's in charge, do not remake them, because you can't repeat or recreate that 80s magic, especially with Big Trouble in Little China. Just forget about it. I mean, it was his deadpan delivery and his whole 80s goofiness. That was part of the magic. And Kurt Russell did such a great job in that movie. Can you tell I'm a big fan? I think you can. Whitesnake on Oklahoma's home for pure rock.

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7: I don't know about you, but my social media feeds are flooded with lotions and potions and gadgets, all promising to unlock different components of longevity. But if you log off, take a step back from all the hype, you'll find that the actual keys to a longer, healthier life are hiding in plain sight. There are four of them. Number one, nutrition. The Mediterranean diet really is the gold standard. Number two, exercise. You should be getting 150 minutes of moderate intensity exercise or 75 minutes of vigorous intensity exercise every week, plus strength training and stretching. Number three, sleep. Sleep is when your body and your brain repair themselves. You should be getting 7 to 9 hours a night. And finally, number four often gets forgotten, socialization. It's not a bonus, it's a necessity for a healthy life, finding a sense of community, purpose, and belonging. I'm Dr. Sanjay Gupta, helping you live a better life.
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2: We got an Oklahoma nor'easter this weekend. It's going to be 10 degrees cooler than what it has been here lately. Winds are going to be out of the north-northeast at about 20 miles per hour. 93 for highs both days, and lows this week are absolutely fabulous. So if you've got anything going on, you need to do it in the morning. So there you go. Then, Lizzie, some Smashing Pumpkins. But, yeah, I know, talking about Big Trouble in Little China, I kind of went off there. I'm kind of a basket case about it.

Some rat and roll going round and round on Rock 100.5, The Cat. Another show we do exclusively here on The Cat is The Cat's Local Talent Show, hosted by Jay Ramon. 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Led Zeppelin, Alice in Chains, some Guns N' Roses on the way. Despite all my rage, or despite all his rage, he's still Nicolas Cage. The world.

0: Better Life with Dr. Sanjay Gupta.
1: How often do you stop to wonder whether you should share something that's revealing, maybe even embarrassing, with a partner, a friend, or even your boss? In her new book called Revealing, The Underrated Power of Oversharing, behavioral scientist Leslie John says doing just that can help you deepen relationships that are vital to your life. We need people to trust us in order to get things like love, friendship, and career success. That's what she told us. When you make yourself vulnerable by revealing something sensitive, it does make other people trust you. In turn, when you ask someone to reveal something about themselves, showing that interest will generally lead someone to like you more. Why? Because people like to be asked about themselves, she says. It also signals that they are discriminating and choosy, but in a good way. I'm Dr. Sanjay Gupta, helping you live a better life.
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Deadpool's favorite song right there. It is. Another One Bites the Dust. Come on. KATT 100.5 FM, of course. The Cat's official anniversary trading cards. Now through the end of the year. New card a month until 2027. We've got cards number 1 through 5. We still have card number 1. I'm surprised at that. We still have card number 1, so that's still available. And I think here next week, week and a half, we're going to be releasing card number 6. We also have the All-Star card number 2. So come on out tomorrow, 1 p.m. to 3 p.m. down in Norman at Landers Chevrolet, 1221 Ed Noble Parkway. And the next date we're going to be at is Friday, August 7th, 2 p.m. to 6 p.m. We do this most, I think we are doing a lot of Lucky Stars now. Lucky Star Casino Watonga. So those are the next two dates. If you can't remember those, head over to cat.com and you can pick up the schedule there. So collect, trade, rock on with Cat's official trading cards from 100.5 KATT. It's time to head over to Paradise City. Why? Because they have cookies.

0: us. 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
6: 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If your sewer line has been destroyed by a jackhammer because you were building a racetrack in your backyard, this is a serious situation and will need immediate attention. Overflowing toilets will need to be quickly fixed as this causes major discomfort. Symptoms due to clogged drains will be relieved by a consultation with a Roto-Rooter professional. Any silverware that a child may have fed to the garbage disposal will be returned to the owner, but may have side effects such as damage to flatware. A lost ring down a sink drain may be retrievable, but you will be required to create your own story as to how it got there in the first place. 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
2: We have about a month and a half left of summer. So we are halfway through it, or three quarters of the way through it. Yeah, I think three quarters of the way through it. So I'm thinking by September 21st, we should be cooling off and get rid of these triple digits, or at least by September. 93 for a high the next couple of days, Monday and Tuesday, and Wednesday also rock 100 for a high. Well, you know what? You might as well add Thursday. Tuesday through Thursday, rock 100 for a high. There we go. That's a lot better. Shinedown on the way, Red Hot Chili Peppers, but What It's Like, Everlast.

Off Def Leppard's fourth album, Hysteria, that's Animal, KATT 100.5. 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Rare imports, latest reissues, Jake's got them all and is being brought to you in the highest fidelity. 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
4: 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I'm Dr. Sanjay Gupta, helping you live a better life.
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0: 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Oklahoma City's number one morning show, Rick and Brad.
1: Hey, it's Rick and Brad. Hope you're having a great weekend. 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

take my hand and come with me, because you look so fine that I really want to make you mine. I said you look so fine that I really want to make you mine. 4, 5, 6, come on and get your kicks. Now you don't need

Sleep Token with Emergence, KATT 100.5, of course. I want to talk about Sleep Token for a minute because I've got a Sleep Token shirt, even in Arcadia, and on the cover, it just, he looks like he is from a fantasy, you know, fantasy novel or whatever, however you want to put it. Kind of, I wouldn't say Lord of the Rings fantasy. I would say more Flash Gordon fantasy. He looks like he could be one of the princes trying to defeat Ming the Merciless. And seriously, Flash runs into him and just like gets his help or something. And they save the universe from Ming the Merciless. Now that would be a cool movie to remake. Seriously. I mean, the 80s version was good, but you know, we do need a remake of Flash Gordon. Some rock and roll from Led Zeppelin.

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5: 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Even though you walk every day, Dana does say you can make small adjustments to immediately improve your walking mechanics. 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
11: 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Toys flushed down the toilet will be retrieved, but we highly recommend that toys do not get returned to the children. If your sewer line has been destroyed by a jackhammer because you were building a racetrack in your backyard, this is a serious situation and will need immediate attention. Overflowing toilets will need to be quickly fixed as this causes major discomfort. Symptoms due to clogged drains will be relieved by a consultation with a Roto-Rooter professional. Any silverware that a child may have fed to the garbage disposal will be returned to the owner, but may have side effects such as damage to flatware. A lost ring down a sink drain may be retrievable, but you will be required to create your own story as to how it got there in the first place. Roto-Rooter, house calls are our specialty.
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22: 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And I tell her that I don't.
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26: Taking a break from the local weather, found something interesting on celestial weather. According to, where am I at? Space.com, a SpaceX rocket's going to be crashing into the moon next week, and scientists aren't sure what to expect. Now, the last time they crashed something into the moon, it rang like a bell, which, you know, that raises a whole lot of questions. But yeah, are we going to make somebody mad up there because we're crashing a rocket into the moon? Well, it's our moon anyway. We can do whatever we want. Slice of cake on the way, some Jimi Hendrix, also Billy Idol.

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Some local H, 100.5, the legendary, yes, the legendary, magnanimous, that's a word, magnanimous, ostentatious, obnoxious, what other adjectives can I come up with right now? I think that's it. You get my point. We are Oklahoma's Legacy Rock Station, and I am Daryl Page. Thank you for tuning in with me on this Friday evening. I will be back tomorrow at 3 p.m. I'll bring some music. Yes, we're playing music all Saturday. If you haven't noticed, we are playing music all day Saturday. Yes, 12 a.m. to 12 a.m. all day Saturday, 24 hours. Well, you know, Steve Gorman and Rock's Hard Drive, they've got stories, but it's mostly music too. So yeah, Saturdays, all music. My point being is you need to keep your radio dial tuned in to Rock 100.5. Hey, Joe, it's Jimi Hendrix on the cat.

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0: The best part of the day begins now. It's time to get your rock on with Steve Gorman and April Rose. It's Steve Gorman Rocks. Welcome to the show.
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0: Van Halen with Dreams on Steve Gorman Rocks. Bob Seger and the Silver Bullet Band. Those guys lived the dream for many, many, many, many years. Pulling the plug after that final world tour a few years back. Man, this music, though, it's forever. Here from the Live Bullet album, Turn the Page.
1: You're on the Cat, and this is Steve Gorman Rocks.

0: Seeger turned the page on Steve Gorman Rocks. I've made the case for years that that's one of the best, if not the best song ever written about life on the road. Guns N' Roses is on the road right now, yet again. Their first album, Appetite for Destruction, still continues to defy expectation, to beat the odds. It's an album that upon its release in the summer of 87 really didn't do much. It took a solid year for the comet to truly light up and take Guns N' Roses to the top of the charts. The big breakthrough song was the third single, which had a lot of footage, live footage, from their tour opening for Aerosmith. I can remember watching that video for the first time and immediately going, oh, it's all over now. This band is going to take over the world. And that's exactly what they did. The live performance video that did it, set to this song, Paradise City.
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In the meantime, Jelly Roll, Pearl Jam, Rush, some Disturbed here in just a few minutes, but let's keep it going right now with some Weezer. It's Rock 100.5 FM, The Cat. What's the-

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11: Sunny skies out there today with highs up to 93 degrees and lows down into the 70s. On your Sunday, finishing the weekend with highs also up to 93, sunny skies and lows down to 68. In the meantime, let's get down with the sickness. 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

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For all the information you need and even more information on how to help an Oklahoma band win that opening slot with the Battle for Cat Fest, you can check katt.com. 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In the meantime, let's jump into some Play Your Games. It's some Greta Van Fleet, Rock 100.5 KATT.

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5: Should you still work out when you're injured, or should you take it easy? 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That can lead to stiffness, muscle loss, even reduced coordination. Certified strength and conditioning coach Dana Santis told us, recovery is about choosing the right kind of movement at the right time. 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I'm Dr. Sanjay Gupta, helping you live a better life.
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Some Queen here for you on your Saturday morning just after 4 o'clock. 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I'm Travis, and thank you for tuning in here on your Saturday morning. We got some Red Hot Chili Peppers, White Zombie, some MGK featuring the one and only Fred Durst, some Eagles, Evanescence, and more as we move on through the rest of the morning. Hope you're having a good Saturday out there. We are finished with July. We are now into August. Man, it just seems like 2026 has just flown right on by. 2027 is right around the corner. Guess we'll just have to wait and see how everything else goes. But since we are in August, we're only a couple of weeks away, about 3 weeks away now, from CatFest over at the Lucky Star Amphitheater. A couple more weeks out after that, we've got Rocklahoma. Plenty more concerts as we move on through the rest of the year here at Rock 100.5 FM, The Cat. For now, let's jump into one of our other bands that will be performing over here at CatFest in a couple of weeks. It's Sleep Theory. It's Rock 100.5 FM, The Cat.

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1: A better life with Dr. Sanjay Gupta.
2: Should you still work out when you're injured, or should you take it easy? 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That can lead to stiffness, muscle loss, even reduced coordination. Certified strength and conditioning coach Dana Santis told us, recovery is about choosing the right kind of movement at the right time. That means maybe working with someone like a physical therapist to harness movement as medicine. You'll need to prioritize controlled, high-quality movement over intensity, staying within pain-free or at least low symptom ranges of motion. You should think of pain as feedback, not a challenge to conquer. And as with any exercise, paying extra attention to your breath, your alignment, and your form, that's going to help you reach your goals faster. Take it slow. Be patient. I'm Dr. Sanjay Gupta, helping you live a better life.
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11: Temperatures up to 93 degrees for today, lows down to 73, and sunny skies all weekend long. Here on your Sunday, 93 for the high, also with lows down into the 60s, the upper 60s, maybe the low 70s, that kind of thing. 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

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It's the Cat right here on your Saturday morning. I'm Travis, and thank you for tuning in here, whether it's at 100.5 FM on your radios, whether it's at KATT.com, or even through the free Cat app that you can download for your Apple or your Android device. Here in a few minutes, we got some Green Day. We got some Pretty Reckless here coming up before 5 o'clock, and then after 5, we'll move into some Bush, some Shinedown, some Jet, and plenty more as we move on through the rest of the morning. But today is August 1st. We are only a couple of weeks away from CatFest, and tonight is the third round for the battle for CatFest, featuring Wolf Ugly, Removers, Boofing Molly, Joanne, Cresthaven, Sacred Rose, and From Which They Thrive. So make sure you go and check that out tonight. The final round of the Battle for CatFest will be in 2 weeks. It'll be Saturday, August 15th. So mark your calendars, because the week after that is CatFest. So until then, let's jump into some Evanescence. 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

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And you know what? I kind of feel young again a little bit. Recently, I started using these Invisalign, the tooth aligners and whatnot, basically the alternative to traditional braces. And you know what? On the one hand, it's great because it means I'm drinking more water, because if I want to drink anything else, I have to take the aligners out. But on the downside, I really do enjoy my soda. So it's been a real hard habit to kick. And maybe I can actually do it this time because I have to drink more water. But, you know, who knows? Maybe I'll pick it back up as soon as I'm done with it. Or maybe not. I don't know. I don't know what the word is for that. Maybe I'll have had too much water to the point that that's all I'll be drinking. I don't know. In the meantime, we got some Boston. We got some Eva Under Fire, Metallica, Three Doors Down. Plenty more as we move on through the rest of the morning here. But let's now jump into some Jet. It's Rock 100.5 FM, The Cat.

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8: I don't know about you, but my social media feeds are flooded with lotions and potions and gadgets, all promising to unlock different components of longevity. But if you log off, take a step back from all the hype, you'll find that the actual keys to a longer, healthier life are hiding in plain sight. There are four of them. Number one, nutrition. The Mediterranean diet really is the gold standard. Number two, exercise. You should be getting 150 minutes of moderate intensity exercise or 75 minutes of vigorous intensity exercise every week, plus strength training and stretching. Number three, sleep. Sleep is when your body and your brain repair themselves. You should be getting 7 to 9 hours a night. And finally, number four, often gets forgotten, socialization. It's not a bonus. It's a necessity for a healthy life, finding a sense of community, purpose, and belonging. I'm Dr. Sanjay Gupta, helping you live a better life.
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22: Sunny skies out there all weekend long with highs up to 93 as well for both today and tomorrow. Lows down into the 70s for today, down to 68 for tomorrow. So let's have a good weekend out there. Let's enjoy it while it looks like the highs are not in the triple digits. For now, let's jump into some Boston. 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

0: 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I'm Travis, and thank you for tuning in for your Saturday morning. We are almost at 6 o'clock here for your morning, but before that, we got some Smashing Pumpkins. We've got a Perfect Circle. After 6 o'clock, we'll move into some Black Sabbath, System of a Down, and a little bit of The Warning here. Today is August 1st. It is the third round for the Battle for Catfest that is happening tonight over at the Diamond Ballroom. And it is featuring Wolf Ugly, Removers, Boofing Molly, Joanne, however you pronounce that, I apologize if that was wrong, Cresthaven, Sacred Rose, and From Which They Thrive. You can help decide who opens CatFest in a couple of weeks on August 22nd by attending tonight or even the final round that is happening in 2 weeks on August 15th. And you can vote for your favorite. More information is available at katt.com. In the meantime, while you're checking that out, let's jump on into some Beartooth. 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

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I'm excited. I've got my tickets to go see them and plenty of others over at Sick New World down in Fort Worth. As long as it happens, because I think last year or the year before, the concert didn't happen or something like that. But they did have the one in Vegas, so I'm looking forward to hopefully being able to see them here in a few months in October. So, in the meantime, until then, we got some Twisted Sister, some Pink Floyd, Bad Wolves, Nirvana, some 3 Days Grace that is happening here in just a few minutes. For right now, let's keep it going with some Warning. Let's jump into some Kerosene. It's Rock 100.5 FM, The Cat.

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5: If I were to ask you what makes for a good night's sleep, you'd probably say a dark, quiet room, not too many things on your mind. But every night when you go to get some Z's, how often do you really think about the temperature in your bedroom? Temperature may be one of the most underappreciated factors in sleep. That's according to the Senior Vice President of Research and Scientific Affairs at the National Sleep Foundation. We often hear about lights and screens and stress, but even modest changes in temperature and airflow can influence both how quickly you fall asleep and how deeply you stay asleep. Most experts will recommend a room temperature of 60 to 67 degrees Fahrenheit. You might also experiment with your sheets and what you actually wear to bed. Play around a bit and see what improves your sleep. You might be delightfully surprised. I'm Dr. Sanjay Gupta, helping you live a better life.
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26: It'll be a good weekend out there. Sunny skies all weekend long, highs up to 93 for both Saturday and Sunday, and lows for today down to the 70s and the upper 60s for tomorrow. So for now, let's jump into some Twisted Sister and let's keep rocking. 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

Nirvana, Rock 100.5 FM KATT. It's the Cat. Right here on your Saturday morning, here in the middle of the 6 o'clock hour. We got a little bit longer left because it's almost 7 o'clock, so it's time for me to get ready to jump on out of here. We got some Tom Petty and some Five Finger Death Punch here coming up before 7 o'clock. But today is the start of the new month. We are now into August. So that means we should have card number 6 available for the remote broadcasts like we've got going on today from 1 to 3 p.m. at Launders Chevrolet in Norman at 1221 Ed Noble Parkway. And there might still be opportunities for you to get card numbers 1 through 5 if you haven't gotten those yet. And keep up with them. It's the anniversary trading cards from us here at the Cats. Now through the end of the year, we've got new cards that are being released every month. Like I said, we are in August. We've been doing this for a few months now, so we are now on to card number 6. And we have 13 cards, including the rare ones and stuff like that. But if you go to katt.com or even the free Cat app, you can take a look at the complete 9-card set, the main 9 cards, excluding the rare ones. And there's a complete list. You can check out all the ones. You can collect them. You can trade them. You can even rock with them. It's the Cat's official anniversary trading cards from us here at Rock 100.5 FM, the Cat. In the meantime, have a good day. Have a good week. Have a good weekend. I'm going to leave you with some 3 Days Grace here at Rock 100.5 FM, the Cat.

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5: A better life with Dr. Sanjay Gupta.
6: They say consistency is key, but sometimes you just gotta switch it up. A new study out of Harvard School of Public Health found that varying your exercise routine could add years to your life. What exercise someone did didn't matter much. What did matter was that all the exercises together worked all the muscle groups in their body. Now, an added benefit to changing things up is it can help you push through the plateau effect. That's when your body gets so efficient at doing something that you actually stop getting better at it. And we know from previous research that specializing in any one sport at a young age can make someone actually more prone to injury. And as experts we talk to point out, even elite athletes switch up things with their workouts, making sure to target strength, cardio, flexibility, balance, and doing that every single week. I'm Dr. Sanjay Gupta, helping you live a better life.
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And that, my friends, is the band Payable on Death, also known as POD, with the tune Youth of the Nation on We Are Rock 100.5, KATT-FM here in Northwest Oklahoma City. And a good Saturday morning to you, Cat Nation. Lou Rhodes in studio with me. And thanks for cranking us up, making it a Cat Saturday morning. We appreciate that. No matter how you're doing it, maybe it's 100.5 FM here in Northwest Oklahoma City, or maybe it's even on the free Cat app. Apple, Android devices, go to your phone's app store, search two words, the Cat. 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
7: Get relief from the rough, the bad lie, and the heat now with 3 to 6 happy hour specials Monday through Friday at 5 Iron Golf in Norman next to Legacy Park. 5 Iron Golf is now open in Norman.
0: A better life with Dr. Sanjay Gupta.
8: They say consistency is key, but sometimes you just gotta switch it up. A new study out of Harvard School of Public Health found that varying your exercise routine could add years to your life. What exercise someone did didn't matter much. What did matter was that all the exercises together worked all the muscle groups in their body. Now, an added benefit to changing things up is it can help you push through the plateau effect. That's when your body gets so efficient at doing something that you actually stop getting better at it. And we know from previous research that specializing in any one sport at a young age can make someone actually more prone to injury. And as experts we talk to point out, even elite athletes switch up things with their workouts, making sure to target strength, cardio, flexibility, balance, and doing that every single week. I'm Dr. Sanjay Gupta, helping you live a better life.
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19: Plumbing problems such as headaches, watery eyes, and mild irritation should be reported to your Roto-Rooter plumber. Toys flushed down the toilet will be retrieved, but we highly recommend that toys do not get returned to the children. If your sewer line has been destroyed by a jackhammer because you were building a racetrack in your backyard, this is a serious situation and will need immediate attention. 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Symptoms due to clogged drains will be relieved by a consultation with a Roto-Rooter professional. Any silverware that a child may have fed to the garbage disposal will be returned to the owner, but may have side effects such as damage to flatware. A lost ring down a sink drain may be retrievable, but you will be required to create your own story as to how it got there in the first place. Roto-Rooter, house calls are our specialty.
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7: Now, taking a quick look at Fox 25 weather here in the metro surrounding area as well. Yeah, it's hot, but a break from the heat, though, from the extreme heat, that is. Low 90s today, upper 60s in the overnight, low 90s tomorrow. So, yeah, it's still hot, but it's not going to feel like we're standing on the sun like it did yesterday. Let's get down with Mr. Scary himself, Rob Zombie on the cat.

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Rammstein and Rock 100.5 KATT FM here in Northwest Oklahoma City. My name is Lee Rhodes, and thank you, Cat Nation, for cranking us up this Saturday morning, making it a Cat Saturday. We greatly appreciate that. And you know, you can always stream us right there, right off our website, man, cat.com. 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So, CatFest merch. 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All you got to do is head on over to cat.com. We've got your tanks, your tees, your bucket hats, your ball caps, all available. Now, check it out, because it's a great cause. All proceeds are going to benefit the Seeds of Seven Generations Education Fund for the Cheyenne and Arapaho tribes of Oklahoma. So, like I said, you do not have to wait for CatFest 2026, August 22nd. You can get your merch right now. Yeah, go to cat.com and then score some, man. Right now, though, let's do some Steve Miller, man. What do you say? It's the Joker on the Cat.

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6: A better life with Dr. Sanjay Gupta.
7: They say consistency is key, but sometimes you just gotta switch it up. A new study out of Harvard School of Public Health found that varying your exercise routine could add years to your life. What exercise someone did didn't matter much. What did matter was that all the exercises together worked all the muscle groups in their body. Now, an added benefit to changing things up is it can help you push through the plateau effect. That's when your body gets so efficient at doing something that you actually stop getting better at it. And we know from previous research that specializing in any one sport at a young age can make someone actually more prone to injury. And as experts we talk to point out, even elite athletes switch up things with their workouts, making sure to target strength, cardio, flexibility, balance, and doing that every single week. I'm Dr. Sanjay Gupta, helping you live a better life.
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acceptable. Your personality needs some work.

Kicking out a little Dave Grohl and the boys. That is the Foo Fighters. The tune is Everlong. We are Rock 100.5. KATT-FM right here in Northwest Oklahoma City, Cat Nation, right off the Northwest Expressway, and always available on your phone. 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All we need is an email address, set up a password. 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And I will tell you, we're going to be out today. 1-3, Lander Chevrolet in Norman, right off Ed Noble Parkway, okay? So we're going to be out there 1-3 today. So get out there, claim your Cat cards, maybe even grab yourself a 2026 Cat sticker. And I don't know. I think they've got quite a bit they're going to be giving away. So you might put that on your agenda today. That's going to be Lander Chevrolet Norman, 1-3, right off the Ed Noble Parkway, man. Right now, let's get down with some Bush on the Cat.

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14: Now, taking a quick look at weather here in the metro, the surrounding areas. Well, according to Fox 25, low 90s the high today, upper 60s in the overnight, low 90s your high for your Sunday. So still hot, yeah, not as intense as it has been the last few days. Right now, let's kick it back to the late 70s, where disco was at its height, bell-bottom jeans were fading out, and the Cars were on the radio.

And I said it before, I'll say it again, man. I am always down for some Shinedown. That is Shinedown. The tune is Daylight. We are Rock 100.5. KATT-FM right here in Northwest Oklahoma City. Lou Rhodes in studio with you, Cat Nation. And thank you for cranking it up, making it a Cat Saturday. No matter how you're doing it. Maybe it's 100.5 FM here in Oklahoma City. Or maybe even off thecat.com. 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It is intense. 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Right now, let's throw down a little AIC on The Cat.

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2: A better life with Dr. Sanjay Gupta.
3: There are lots of things you can measure to get an idea of how healthy you are at any given moment. Temperature, heart rate, blood pressure, just to name a few. But how about how healthy you will be and how long you're likely to live? According to a new study out of the University at Buffalo, two simple strength tests are pretty accurate at predicting longevity in older women. One is hand grip strength, and the other is how quickly people can stand up from a seated position without using their arms. By the way, I remember interviewing former President Jimmy Carter when he was quite old and being really impressed how he just popped out of the chair without using his arms. Not a lot of older people can actually do that. But I think the message here is that maintaining strength as you age is going to help you perform everyday activities, but also help you avoid injury and stay independent. I'm Dr. Sanjay Gupta, helping you live a better life.
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11: 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Toys flushed down the toilet will be retrieved, but we highly recommend that toys do not get returned to the children. If your sewer line has been destroyed by a jackhammer because you are building a racetrack in your backyard, this is a serious situation and will need immediate attention. Overflowing toilets will need to be quickly fixed as this causes major discomfort. Symptoms due to clogged drains will be relieved by a consultation with a Roto-Rooter professional. Any silverware that a child may have fed to the garbage disposal will be returned to the owner, but may have side effects such as damage to flatware. A lost ring down a sink drain may be retrievable, but you will be required to create your own story as to how it got there in the first place. Roto-Rooter, house calls are our specialty.
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He does it well. He's been doing it for a long dang time. He counts them down, the top 20 trending tunes, as heard right here on Rock 100.5, the Cat. Plus, you have the Pure Rock Resurrection, right, which is cool. 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
2: Taking a look at Fox 25 weather. Well, a little break from the intense heat. Still hot, though. We're looking at low 90s for the high, upper 60s in the overnight, low 90s for your Sunday. Right now, the slipping low Seattle sounds. 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

And that is the one and only Bon Jovi on the one and only Rock 100.5 KATT-FM here in Northwest Oklahoma City. Lou Rhodes hanging out with you guys inside the studio, Cad Nation, just riding along with you on your Saturday morning. And thanks for cranking it, Cad, man, no matter how you're doing it, whether it's 100.5 FM here in Oklahoma City or maybe even cad.com. 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Right now, let's get down with some Black Sabbath, man. War Pigs on the Cat.

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5: There are lots of things you can measure to get an idea of how healthy you are at any given moment. Temperature, heart rate, blood pressure, just to name a few. But how about how healthy you will be and how long you're likely to live? According to a new study out of the University at Buffalo, two simple strength tests are pretty accurate at predicting longevity in older women. One is hand grip strength, and the other is how quickly people can stand up from a seated position without using their arms. By the way, I remember interviewing former President Jimmy Carter when he was quite old and being really impressed how he just popped out of the chair without using his arms. Not a lot of older people can actually do that. But I think the message here is that maintaining strength as you age is going to help you perform everyday activities, but also help you avoid injury and stay independent. I'm Dr. Sanjay Gupta, helping you live a better life.
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Now, here we are just rocking with a little Aerosmith on your Saturday morning. We are Rock 100.5, KATT-FM, right here, my friends, Northwest Oklahoma City. Lou Rhodes in studio with you guys on your Saturday. And thanks for cranking a cat this Saturday. Greatly appreciate that, no matter how you're doing it. 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Gonna be a fantastic show, man. You got Chevelle, I Prevail, Sleep Theory, Aaron Jones, Eva Under Fire, Mothica, and the winner in Battle for CatFest. That completes the lineup Saturday, August 22nd. Lucky Star Amphitheater up in Concho. Just a beautiful venue, man. For more information on how you, yeah, you can help an Oklahoma band win the opening slot for the Battle for CatFest, check out cat.com. And of course, keep a cat more often and longer. You know we're going to give you some opportunities to get into this for free, courtesy of DCF Concerts, Lucky Star Casinos, and your friends right here at Rock 100.5. The cat right now is that little band out of Texas, Pantera on the Cat.

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6: Taking a look at Fox 25 weather, we're looking at low 90s for the high, upper 60s in the overnight, and then low 90s for your Sunday. It's Bad Wolves doing the classic Cranberries tune Zombie right now on the Cat.

And that is the artist Hardy. The name of the tune is Jack, and we are Rock 100.5. KATT-FM here in Northwest Oklahoma City. And thank you, Cat Nation, cranking us up this Saturday. Greatly appreciate that. Lou Rhodes in studio with you. Beautiful view. Lake Hefner at the Cat Control Room, six-story window. And you know you can always find us on the web. 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One of them happens to be the Sweet Deal. This is awesome. Half-off certificates while supplies last to fantastic places around the metro, like I said, while supplies last. A new Sweet Deal coming up this coming Friday morning, Henry Hudson's Pub. You got to be on time, cat.com. 8:20 a.m. because I tell you what, man, you guys just gobble those things up. There's hardly anything left by the end of the day on Friday. So make sure you're on time. Cat.com for Henry Hudson's Pub half off certificates while supplies last. Right now, let's get down with some 7 Mary 3 on the Cat 100.5.

And that will get you moving on your Saturday morning. That is the band Blur. We are Rock 100.5 KATT-FM here in Northwest Oklahoma City, right off the Northwest Expressway. My name is Lou Rhodes, and thank you, Cat Nation, for cranking us up this Saturday. 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
6: We'll take a look at Fox 25 weather forecast for us this weekend. It's hot, not as hot as it has been. Low 90s today, upper 60s in the overnight, and then low 90s for your Sunday. 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

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So August 22nd, right? 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That's the date that's circled. CatFest 2026, Saturday up in Concho. 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This is a great cause. All proceeds benefit the Seeds of Seven Generations Education Fund of the Cheyenne and Arapaho Tribes of Oklahoma. So go there, score your CatFest merch, and like I said, man, show up to CatFest in style, Cat Nation. Right now, let's do some Green Day. It's a holiday on the Cat.

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an absolute iconic voice of his generation. That is Chris Cornell with his band Audio Slave. The tune Like a Stone, We Are Rock 100.5. Your Cat right here in Northwest Oklahoma City. My name is Lou Rhodes, and thank you, Cat Nation, for cranking us up, no matter how you're doing it. Maybe it's 100.5 FM in OKC. 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And Jake, he opens up his entire vinyl collection, and man, it is loaded. He's got it all, dude, like rare imports, latest reissues, all in the highest possible fidelity. 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The dude is a total vinyl geek. It is a great show. Make sure you tune in each and every Sunday, 10 a.m. to 11 a.m. He knows his stuff when it comes to vinyl, folks. Right now, it is time. It is time for the Bad Boys from Down Under, AC/DC on All Things Cat.

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1: Hey, this is Matt Schultz from Cage the Elephant, and this is our new song, Beaches in Tennessee. 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
0: Cage the Elephant's Matt Schultz on what the song Beaches in Tennessee is all about.
1: A couple years ago, I was going through a pretty turbulent time and was hospitalized for like 3 months. The song Beaches in Tennessee kind of tells that story from a somewhat fictionalized narrative, more lighthearted version, where at night maybe I plan my escape. But on a deeper level, the song carries this underlying sentiment of having a need of being rescued. Rather than being a dark and heavy song, we tried to keep it light and play.

0: was Cage the Elephant, Beaches in Tennessee. It's your Music Plus.
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1: A better life with Dr. Sanjay Gupta.
4: I don't know about you, but my social media feeds are flooded with lotions and potions and gadgets, all promising to unlock different components of longevity. But if you log off, take a step back from all the hype, you'll find that the actual keys to a longer, healthier life are hiding in plain sight. There are four of them. Number one, nutrition. The Mediterranean diet really is the gold standard. Number two, exercise. You should be getting 150 minutes of moderate intensity exercise or 75 minutes of vigorous intensity exercise every week, plus strength training and stretching. Number three, sleep. Sleep is when your body and your brain repair themselves. You should be getting 7 to 9 hours a night. And finally, number four often gets forgotten, socialization. It's not a bonus. It's a necessity for a healthy life, finding a sense of community, purpose, and belonging. I'm Dr. Sanjay Gupta, helping you live a better life.
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2: Well, according to Fox 25 Weather, low 90s for the high today, upper 60s in the overnight, low 90s the high for your Sunday. So yeah, it's hot, but it's not as hot as it was the last couple days. It's not like we're going to be walking on the sun like we have been. 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

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You're listening to Rock 100.1. The okay. On the... Okay, here we go. On 100... On 100.5, the cat.

And that is Giovanni and the Hired Guns on Rock 100.5. KATT-FM. 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So what is going on with you tonight? 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Right now, I heard a rumor. These guys are getting back together. I'd love to see it. It's Faith No More right now on The Cat.

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0: Now, here we are getting the lead out on your Saturday afternoon. We are Rock 100.5 KATT-FM here in Northwest Oklahoma City. My name is Lou Rhodes. Thank you, Cat Nation, for cranking us up this Saturday. 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
2: Well, a nice little break from the intense heat. Still hot, right? We're looking at low 90s for the high. Overnight low, upper 60s, low 90s, the high for your Sunday. But hey, it's way better than what it has been the last few days. It's Nirvana right now, though, on the cat.

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So you got to be on time, because I tell you what, if you snooze, you will lose, because there's hardly anything left by the end of the day on Friday. So make sure you're on time, cat.com, 8:20 a.m. this coming Friday morning. Let's get in some Godsmack right now, though, man. On the Cat.

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1: 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Never have I had a chance to talk to Gil Moore, the other singer in the band and the drummer, and we had the opportunity to talk to Gil. 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Do you guys keep in touch now?
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1: Well, a slight break from the intense heat. It is still hot. We're looking at low 90s for the high, upper 60s in the overnight, low 90s for your Sunday. Right now, let's pay homage to the boys from Beantown. It's Aerosmith on All Things Cat.

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1: Yeah. I wake up every morning with my head up in a daze. I'm not sure if I should say this, but I'll say it anyway. Everybody tries to tell me that.

I think I'm going nowhere like a rat trapped in a maze. Every wall that I knock down is just a wall that I replace. I'm in a race against myself. I try to keep a steady pace. How the will I escape?

And that is the band Falling in Reverse. The name of the tune is Popular Monster, and we are Rock 100.5. KATT-FM right here in Northwest Oklahoma City. Lou Rhodes in studio with you guys, about to get out of here for the rest of the afternoon. But I know you know about this, Cat Nation. These things are hot. They're going quick, man. Cat's official anniversary trading cards happening now to the end of the year, releasing a brand new card each and every month. 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So I will say, we're out at Landers Chevrolet right now. We're only going to be out there till 3 o'clock in Norman off the Ed Noble Parkway. But do not sweat, because this coming Friday, we're going to be out at Lucky Star Casino in Watonga 2 to 6. And the very next day, Saturday, 1 to 3, David Stanley Chrysler Jeep Dodge in Midwest City. And then 4 to 6 at the Ink Hub Tattoo on North May here in Oklahoma City. So several different opportunities to come out. Grab your Cat cards, possibly the new 2026 Cat Rock King Cat sticker. But right now, my name is Lou. I am through. I'm getting out of here, man. Hey, I'm going to drop some Motley Crue on you guys. You stay cool, Cat Nation. I will talk to you tomorrow, a little bit after 11 a.m.

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Lauren Cron with the showbiz news every weekday morning. 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

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Your home for pure rock. I am Daryl Page. Thank you for tuning in with me on this Saturday afternoon and Saturday evening. Yes, we are playing music all day long for your listening pleasure, for my listening pleasure, and for the Deads. Yeah, the Dead. They listen to the Cat. I'm sure they do. This year's CatFest 2026. 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The lineup is Chevelle, I Prevail, Sleep Theory, Aaron Jones, Eva Under Fire, and the winner in Battle for CatFest 2026 that is completing the lineup. 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
5: 10 degrees cooler than what it has been lately. 93 for a high tomorrow, and it looks like Monday through Thursday, you can count on Rock 100 for a high all week long. Lows are absolutely fabulous. I mean, lower 70s for lows all week long. Yeah, love it. Ozzy, Bon Jovi in this hour, some Collective Soul on KATT.

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Van Halen Journey. Also got some, we got some Cage the Elephant next hour. Getting you back to the music with Bon Jovi.

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Got some saliva for you. And I remember George Carlin saying, saliva causes cancer, but only if swallowed in small amounts over a long period of time. That's always stuck with me. And then when this band came out, I was like, oh, all right. Click, click, boom, 100.5.

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1: I wouldn't say that it's like an overall representation of everything that we're writing right now, because we always do try to mix it up and each song have its own identity. 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Hoping that this record feels like the band playing live, I definitely think that it is a good representation.

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2: Winds are out of the north at 17 miles per hour today, so we got kind of a north breeze, which walking outside feels pretty good compared to those triple-digit temps, and you're kind of like going, wow, it's really 90 out here? Huh, interesting. 93 for a high tomorrow, 97 on Monday, then Tuesday and Wednesday. Yep, actually through Tuesday through Friday, rock 100 for highs. Yeah, the triple digits are on their way back. Lit, Foo Fighters, Nirvana on Rock 100.5.

0: Shinedown with Young Again on the legendary KATT. CatFest 2026 merchandise is now available ahead of the show. That is going to be on Saturday, August 22nd. Head over there and you can get your tank top, tee, bucket hat, or ball cap right now over at cat.com. And all proceeds are going to be benefiting the Seeds of Seven Generations Education Fund of the Cheyenne and Arapahoe Tribes of Oklahoma. Music on the way. Got some Nine Inch Nails, Nickelback, Smashing Some Pumpkins next hour. Double shot of Dave Grohl on your Saturday afternoon.
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Never

Don't Want to Go Home Tonight, the latest from 3 Days Grace on Oklahoma's home for pure rock. The Rainmaker, Chris Jericho, is back to tame the seven seas, and this is going to be a seventh rock and wrestling rager, and we're sending one winner and a guest straight into the madness. So sail from Miami to Bimini aboard the Norwegian Jewel this November. 4 wild days, live wrestling, concerts, comedians, and a whole lot more. You're also going to be able to meet Chris Jericho, or what was he in Fozzy? Mongoose McQueen. And you're also going to be able to meet the band Fozzy. Just head over to our website and enter this national contest for your chance to win. When that first album came out, I was like, wow, Chris Jericho's in a band? Really? A Fozzy? And then listening to it and realizing it's all some of my favorite songs, you know, I was like, oh man, this is just way too awesome. So yeah, Chris Jericho, man, not only a great wrestler, but a great rock star. Smashing Some Pumpkins on the legendary KATT.

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2: Lows this week are going to be hanging around about the 70 mark. You know, it's either going to be upper 60s or lower 70s. So, yeah, lows this week are absolutely awesome. 93 for a high tomorrow, then Monday a high of 97, then Tuesday through Friday, rock 100 for a high. And it looks like we do have another chance of rain on Tuesday. Silverchair, Three Doors Down. Mama, I'm coming home.

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Tonight is going to be the third round of the Battle for Cat Fest, and it's underway at the Diamond Ballroom. And tonight, Wolf Ugly, Removers, Boofing Molly, Joanne, Cresthaven, Sacred Rose, and From Which They Thrive are going to be battling out. And one of those bands is going to be joining the winners from nights one and two, and that's Tratura, Atrus, Neanderthal Jones, Day Chaser, and Assault and Flattery. So, yeah, you get to help decide who's going to be opening CatFest 2026, August 22nd. All you have to do is attend tonight or next Saturday night for the final round and vote for your favorite band. More information is over at cat.com. Soundgarden, Metallica, Trap for your listening pleasure. And it is a pleasure, because we could be playing, oh man, we could be playing yodeling 24/7. There you go. Yeah, some heavy metal yodeling. Nah, no. Three Doors Down on Rock 100.5.

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1: Joe Satriani, who has been on the Best of All Worlds tour with Sammy Hagar. 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

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Got some trap for you on the legendary KATT.

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7: A Better Life with Dr. Sanjay Gupta.
8: They say consistency is key, but sometimes you just gotta switch it up. A new study out of Harvard School of Public Health found that varying your exercise routine could add years to your life. What exercise someone did didn't matter much. What did matter was that all the exercises together worked all the muscle groups in their body. Now, an added benefit to changing things up is it can help you push through the plateau effect. That's when your body gets so efficient at doing something that you actually stop getting better at it. And we know from previous research that specializing in any one sport at a young age can make someone actually more prone to injury. And as experts we talk to point out, even elite athletes switch up things with their workouts, making sure to target strength, cardio, flexibility, balance, and doing that every single week. I'm Dr. Sanjay Gupta, helping you live a better life.
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2: Still going to have some winds out of the north-northeast tomorrow. Today it actually feels pretty good. Tomorrow, yeah, winds 15 miles per hour, high of 93, but next week it's going to heat up quickly. Highs around 97 on Monday, 99 and 100 Tuesday through Friday, and also on Tuesday evening there could be, there might be an isolated chance for rain, so just keep it tuned in to the weather. Yeah, I know, rain in the summer, it just makes it feel nice and muggy. Billy Idol, Nirvana, there from the gates of heaven, I saw that there was a way to hell.

Evanescence, who will you follow? Yeah, who are you going to follow? I know who I'm not going to follow. I won't be mentioning names. Simply because, well, it's just not kosher. You know, I just, nah, not going to do it. But you know who I'm talking about. If you really think about it, you know who I'm talking about. Monday morning, follow the Rick and Brad Morning Show. Now, there's a couple of guys you may want to follow. They are Oklahoma City's number one morning show. Lauren Cron's always got that showbiz news. Rick and Brad Theater. Rick and Brad Morning Show, 6 until 10 a.m. only here on the Legendary Cat. Van Halen, some Red Hot Chili Peppers, Guns N' Roses also getting you into a state of bliss with Nirvana.

some epic Van Halen, KATT 100.5. I'm really trying to start to get away from the whole classic trope. So epic. Epic is a good one. New rock from A Perfect Circle. The song is Stars.